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0: Lola Young, One Thing, is nou so amper 20 minute voor 6, ja nee, is 20 minute oor 6, praat ek van 20 minute oor 5, op hierdie stadium lyk dit, of ek het 3 horlosies, so 1 sê 17, 1 sê 18, 1 sê 19, 1 sê 20, so ek halveer om so. 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Then on the N1 outbound direction eastbound, the roadworks on the N1 outbound at ramp to Club Mitz Road, that's the R44 left lane is close, drive carefully. 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

0: Het is Elton John en Britney Spears en Hold Me Close. En net voordat het ons One Republic Hard Love Runs Out. 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
0: Good morning, I'm Fani Schoen with your news headlines at 5:30 on the 13th of August. The Constitutional Court rejects the Africa Transformation Movement's Pala Pala appeal. The police body camera can be delayed indefinitely. And in rugby, Babwaba Latswana returns to lead the Springbok Women's against Fiji. Stay tuned for the next bulletin at 6 o'clock. Let's quickly look at your weather for today and tomorrow. We're starting off at the Strand, Helderberg, Erie, Gorners Bay, Summers at West. And today we can expect a beautiful summer day, in fact, with sunny conditions. A maximum of 27 and a minimum of 13. At the moment, it's 14 degrees. Wind speed today, only 13 kilometers per hour. Tomorrow we can also expect a beautiful sunny day, but slightly cooler, with temperatures a maximum of 17 and a minimum of 10 for the Helderberg area. If we move to Grabouw, very similar conditions. It's 13 degrees at the moment. Today we can expect also a sunny day with warm with temperatures, a maximum of 24 and a minimum of 11. Tomorrow it's going to be a cool day and a possibly rain to be expected with cloudy conditions as temperatures drop to 13 maximum and a minimum of 8. And in wind speed at 10 kilometers per hour for today. If we move to Stellenbosch, it's 15 degrees at the moment. And today we can expect a beautiful sunny day with clear skies, a maximum of 26 and a minimum of 12 for Stellenbosch. Tomorrow it's going to be a cool and a cloudy day as temperatures go as low as 15 degrees and a minimum of 9 for Stellenbosch. And in Cape Town, it's also going to be a summer day today with a beautiful summer skies and sunny conditions. A maximum of 24 and a minimum of 14 with a wind speed of 16 kilometers per hour. Tomorrow it's going to be a cool and cloudy day with a possible rain to be expected from Friday right through until Monday as we're expecting temperatures to go as low as 16 maximum and a minimum of 12. A wind speed of 16 kilometers per hour in Cape Town. I'm Fani Schoeman with your news headlines and your weather for this morning.
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0: Ek ons kyk bietjie wat gaan op die paaie en in die paaie is we've got a few incidents, nothing here in the Helderberg area. Everything looks like it's running smoother this time, but if you're driving towards the R300 South on the southbound, there's a stationary vehicle on the R300 South after the ramp to Hilda Road. That's the M54 left shoulder is closed, drive carefully. Also on the N2 inbound, that's the west direction westbound, there's a stationary vehicle on the N2 inbound at ramp to Kells River Road. And that's the R300 south left shoulder is closed, drive carefully. And in on the N1 outbound direction eastbound, road works on the N1 outbound at ramp to Club Mitz Road. That's the R44 left lane is closed, drive carefully. Other than that, nothing else to report. There's not even slow moving traffic at the moment close to the R300 this time of the morning. That's normally the case, but this stage nothing to report. If you do come across anything, please let me know on our WhatsApp line. It is 021-100-6936. Nog een lekker classic nummerkie hiervan, The Jacksons. Can you feel it?

0: Dat is Appel met Handenbak. 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Dit is op die N2 richting Somerset West na Kaapstad ook se kant toe. Dit is net voor en na die R300 en so ook by Setters Way. Ons kyk bykie wat in die omgeving is. We starting off at the R300 South, southbound stationary vehicle on the R300 South after ramp from Hilder Road. That's the M54 left. The shoulders closed, drive carefully. Also on the N2 inbound direction westbound, a stationary vehicle on the N2 inbound at ramp from the Kells River Road. That's the R300 South. Left shoulder is closed, drive carefully. And then on the N1 outbound direction eastbound, roadworks on the N1 outbound at ramp to Club Mitz Road. That's the R44 left lane is closed, drive carefully. That's your traffic at the moment. If you do come across anything, please let me know on a WhatsApp line. It's 021-100-6936. And it's going to be a beautiful summer day today. We're expecting a warm weather a day today. I've got the BTS with a swimsuit just after this.
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0: Good morning, I'm Vilnay van der Rooyen with your news at 2 minutes past six. The Constitutional Court rejects the African Transformation Movement's Pala Pala appeal. The police's body cameras can be delayed indefinitely. And rugby, Babalwa Latsha returns to lead the Springbok women against Fiji. We begin with the top story in this hour. The Constitutional Court has refused the African Transformation Movement and its MP Vuyo Zangula leave to appeal a ruling that halted public hearings into President Cyril Ramaphosa's Pala Pala impeachment inquiry. The Western Cape High Court last month granted Ramaphosa an interdict, stopping the impeachment committee from holding hearings while his review application is considered. The Constitutional Court says the outcome of that review could make the interim interdict irrelevant. The ruling means the public hearings remain on hold pending the conclusion of Ramaphosa's legal challenge. President Cyril Ramaphosa says the new electronic travel authorization system will boost tourism, trade and investment by making travel to South Africa faster and easier. Speaking at the launch of the digital system at O.R. Tambo International Airport in Gauteng, Ramaphosa said eligible travelers will be able to apply online before arriving in the country, reducing delays and improving efficiency. He added the system will also strengthen border security while supporting economic growth and job creation.
2: The ETA is fully aligned with our government's comprehensive approach to migration management. So through this, we are strengthening enforcement of immigration as well as labor laws. We are improving border management. We are modernizing legislation and policy.
0: The DA says the national rollout of police body-worn cameras has stalled after Acting Police Minister Feroz Kakalia confirmed there is no timeline for their introduction. In a written parliamentary reply, Kakalia said that the project is still in the procurement phase and a rollout plan will only be finalised once a service provider is appointed. The DA's Mzamo Billy says the delay is hampering police accountability and transparency amid growing concerns over corruption and abuse of power. In international news, the International Energy Agency has warned that world oil supply is set to fall further than previously expected this year as a result of the closure of the Strait of Hormuz. The vital waterway has effectively been closed by Iran since the US-Israeli war with Tehran began in late February. The IEA forecasts that global oil supply will drop by 4.3 million barrels per day this year. This is larger than the 3.7 million barrels per day reduction forecast in the agency's July report. In rugby news, Babalwa Latsha will return to lead the Springbok women in their second match against the Fijiana 15 in Lautoka on Saturday. Maria Chiremba has been included at the wing in what will be her test debut for South Africa at Churchill Park. Latsha missed last weekend's 55-12 win over the hosts in Suva. The South African captain will start at tight head prop in place of Nombuyeke Zo Mdliki, who reverts to the bench. There are four changes to the back line and two to the forwards for the second test. And the financial indicators. The dollar trades at 16 Rand 13 cents and the euro at 18 Rand 59 cents. One British pound costs 21 Rand 78 cents and Bitcoin trades at $63,412. Gold sells at $4,400 13 cents a fine ounce and Brent crude oil is quoted at $90 98 cents a barrel. The story making headlines. The Constitutional Court rejects the African Transformation Movement's Pala Pala appeal. Taking a look at the weather for today, you can expect some warm weather and it will be generally clear. The Helderberg as well as Stellenbosch could reach a maximum of 27 degrees, Grabouw 25 and Cape Town 26. For Helderberg FM News and Weather, I am Wilnay van der Rooyen.
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4: Good morning. It is 7 minutes past six. 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When life hits you with an unexpected dent, rely on the team boasting top accreditations across the Western Cape. 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De Jongs Panel Beating Centre, the name you can rely on. Your traffic in the Helderberg this morning seems free-flowing. No problems or obstructions that I can see in the Helderberg Basin this morning. Outside of the Helderberg on the R300 ramp to the N1 inbound, that is the Stellenberg interchange, there is some congestion. Also, a stationary vehicle on the N2 inbound at the ramp from Kales River Road, that is the R300 south, the left shoulder is closed. If you maybe know of anything else on the road, do let me know on the WhatsApp line 021-100-6936. I am Rochelle van der Merwe with your latest traffic update on Helderberg FM 93.6.
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0: is Olivia Rodrigo, Drop Dead here on Helderberg FM 93.6. And good morning. Welcome to the Timbald HFM Breakfast Show. It is officially Thursday. We are one day closer to the weekend. Goeiemôre, Rochelle.
1: Môre.
0: How you doing?
1: Good on yourself.
0: I've been better. 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
0: 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But I think it hit too hard.
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0: Ja, Gauteng. The star writes an unidentified police officer known as Witness P has applied to give evidence behind closed doors before the Medlanka Commission. The witness says there are concerns about the safety of informants, his own security, and the possible exposure of sensitive counterintelligence methods. Sowetan also reports on Len John's testimony before the Medlanka Commission. He testified the specialized police units in the province are deliberately shooting and killing suspected criminals. And the citizen leads with killer cops run amok and also writes about the testimony before the Medlanka Commission.
1: In die Weskaap die Burger berig, ondanks ernstige waarskuwings deur die minister van openbare werke en infrastruktuur Dean McPherson oor die onnodige huur van privaat geboue vir staatsgebruik, is daar departemente wat dit skynbaar steeds doen. 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
0: We move over to KwaZulu-Natal. The witness in Pietermaritzburg firstly also writes about the evidence before the Medlanka Commission against the police's specialist units in the province. And secondly, it is reported that the local South African Municipal Workers Union is threatening to strike again. And finally, from Namibia, Republikein Windhoek reports the Office of the Ombud has found that the consultations carried out for the proposed Baines Hydropower project do not comply with the Environmental Management Act number official discussion or no official discussions have been held with the affected communities. And secondly, the paper writes Uranium One and Headspring Investments have confirmed that the uranium core samples from a drilling, which are stored in shipping containers on a farm about 40 kilometers outside Rehoboth, were recently removed. And you know what? There's a lot of negativity going on in the world, and even when it comes to environmental news. But hey, there's also good news. And you know what? I don't know how many people actually have a look at the environmental news. And as somebody who completely loves the environment, animals, etc., etc., it's something that I quite like to follow. And most of the news that we see nowadays is quite negative. But I've got some encouraging environmental news from across the globe. So after facing six mass bleaching events between 2016 and 2025, do you remember when we had that whole chat about corals and bleaching?
1: Yes.
0: So basically that, all of this due to, you know, warming oceans. The world's largest coral system, the Great Barrier Reef, has just caught a well-deserved break. Now, according to a new annual report by the Australian Institute of Marine Science, a late summer monsoon, brought a vital reprieve to the 1,400-mile marine ecosystem. So the rainy season increased cloud cover and also successfully reduced sea temperatures, limiting the severity and the extent of bleaching during the summer. So the findings show encouraging signs of initial recovery. Coral cover grew across two of the three major regions, jumping by 16.7% in the northern region and 10.2% in the central region compared to last year. So while scientists note the reef remains a system that is under pressure, experts like long-term monitoring program leader Dr. Mike Emsley, he emphasized that the reef is showing incredible natural resilience. And you know what? This is a proof that when nature actually gets a little breathing room, life finds a way to bounce back. And also thanks to that monsoon, and you know what I love? I love it when ecosystems fight back.
1: Yes.
0: I love it. I'm here for it. And to us, it might not seem like a very big thing, but go read up a little bit about how important coral reefs are.
1: Oh,
0: not
1: no.
0: just for fish or the ocean or whatever, but how they benefit us and why this is such good news. But that is your good news for today. And good news also is that Rochelle and I are in studio and we are here to entertain and inform. You know, you're going to have the best day when we're here.
1: Yeah, of course. Always.
0: Always the best day. But let's get back to the music. Niall Horan is up next. Tastes so good.
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0: It's Trizza featuring Beatenberg with Zambezi. Also, het ook vir Elof wat bietjie country probeer het en Nal Horan is a taste so good.
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0: Good morning, I'm Wilno van Rooyen with your news headlines at 31 minutes past 6. The impeachment committee is continuing with its preparatory work. The death toll from the Lake Kariba ferry tragedy in Zimbabwe has risen to 44, and rugby, the Bulls coach, says they are underprepared for the All Blacks clash. Stay tuned to Helderberg FM for more on these stories at 7.
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3: Good morning. It is 28 minutes before 7. Taking a look at your traffic in the Helderberg area, all the traffic seems free flowing, no problems or obstructions that I can see at the moment in the Helderberg. Outside of the Helderberg, a stationary vehicle on the N2 outbound after the ramp from Borchards Quarry, the left shoulder is closed. There was an accident on the N1 inbound after the ramp to the N7 M7. The left lane is closed. You can expect delays. On the N2 inbound, moving past passing Khayelitsha, slow moving traffic towards the R300 interchange. On the N2 inbound towards Cape Town, slow moving traffic towards the Mowbray Main Road exit. Then there's a stationary vehicle on the N2 outbound after the ramp from Borchards Quarry. The left shoulder is closed. In Belleville South, Robert Sobukwe Road, there was an accident at Symphony Way and that is causing some delays. If you maybe know of anything else on the road, do let me know on the WhatsApp line 021-100-6936. I am Rochelle van der Merwe with your latest traffic update on Helderberg FM 93.6.
0: Then quickly looking at the weather for today. Currently in the Helderberg, about 15 degrees Celsius with fair weather. The air is dry and the wind is calm, 4 kilometers per hour in the southwestern direction. All that I can tell you, it's going to be a lot warmer than yesterday. For the rest of the day, you can expect partly cloudy weather with highs of 26 to 28 degrees Celsius and lows of 13 to 15 degrees Celsius. So just to recap, right now, 15 degrees Celsius, fair weather, with the air being dry and the wind calm, 4 kilometers per hour in the southwestern direction. For the rest of the day, about 4 degrees higher than yesterday. You can expect partly cloudy weather with highs of 26 to 28 degrees Celsius and lows of 13 to 15 degrees Celsius. Definitely stay tuned, your breakfast triple plays around the corner, but also a verskriklike lekker throwback. It is Mojo with Lady. Hear me tonight.
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0: It's Kiesel with Hideaway here on Helderberg FM. Also, ook bietjie Namibia toe met Landry en Mojo het kom kuier met Lady Hear Me Tonight. Welkom by die Timbald HFM Breakfast Show. Now, it is officially Thursday. The weekend is almost here. It's just in reach. And man, I think it's going to be a good weekend. It's going to be a good day today because as you are driving through our beautiful valley this morning, you know, with the mountain range on one side and the ocean sparkling on the other, you can feel the sun warming everything up. Het gaan bietjie warm wees vandag, asseblief.
1: Lekker.
0: Drink jou water, sit sunblock aan. Onthou, dis belangrik.
1: Ja, ja, ja.
0: Man, sê kyk na julle ook. It's also important you don't get excluded from this. But we really do live in the best place. And to make it even better, Rochelle and I have 3 decades of great music lined up to keep you smiling all the way to work. This is your breakfast triple play. Rochelle, our song from the 80s.
1: So first up, we're back in 1985. Tina Turner gave us We Don't Need Another Hero, the anthem from the movie Mad Max Beyond Thunderdome. It climbed into the top 5 on the Billboard Hot 100 and became one of her signature power ballads. Tina recorded the track while still in costume from film, chainmail dress and all, because the producers wanted her to stay in character. That's why the performance feels so fierce and cinematic.
0: Then we're going to fast forward to 1995, and guess what Shiva brought us? Freedom. It's a dance track that lit up clubs across Europe. Now, it hit the UK charts, became a staple of the mid-90s house scene, and let me tell you, that vocal hook was actually sampled from an unreleased gospel recording.
1: What?
0: So it kind of gave the track this uplifting edge. It's just one of those songs that makes you want to roll the windows down and let the sun shine in and, you know, just believe that we are truly free. But we have to go to work. But it's fine. For that, how long is this song? For that 3 minutes and 26 seconds, you are free.
1: Free before you go to work.
0: Yeah.
1: Yeah. And then we land in 2005 with Craig David's All The Way. This was the lead single from his 3rd studio album, The Story Goes. And it brought him right back into the UK top 3. The track was a major fresh start for him, his very first release with Warner Brothers Records after his previous label went bankrupt.
0: Ooh.
1: Ouch. Written and produced with Mark Hill, he delivered that classic smooth sound that proved Craig David still had the magic touch.
0: So there you have it. It's Tina Turner giving us some cinematic power straight out of Mad Max. Shiva turning a gospel song into a dance floor anthem. And Craig David proving he could actually bounce back with a massive top 3 hit. This is your Thursday Breakfast Triple Play on Helderberg FM. 3 decades, 3 unforgettable hits, and the perfect soundtrack to a sunny drive through the Helderberg.
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0: It's 52 minutes past 7 o'clock, and before we get into our final winner for the Schmidhauser Breakfast Battle, it's time for a little bit of a random fact of the day. Rochelle, met wat aan skryf jy?
4: Rechts.
0: Jy is rechts, my sê, ek is ook rechts. So ons het, ek dink hier's 3 mense in ons office wat links is.
4: Oh, you've got to be kidding me.
0: Dylan, ek Zelda en Bantu skryf met al 2 hande.
4: Ek sou nog eens gedink het ek Zelda is links. Sy is my links mens.
0: Ja.
4: Dylan, I didn't know.
0: I also only found out this year that he's left. He writes with his left hand.
4: Oh, wow.
0: Ja. Now, why am I talking about left and right? Want ek, in die eerste plek kan ek die helfte van die tyd nie onthou wat sien is wat sien. Ek moet my indicators vir my oplig. As iemand vir my sê, draai links.
4: Jou lilles.
0: Ja.
4: Jou 2 lilles. Jy sê jou duim en jou wysvinger so van hom ook jy.
0: Ja. Iemand het al vir my gesê, ek moet L en R op my hand laat tattoo. So dat ek, ja. My sister was een van hulle. Maar in elk geval, vandag is August 13th and it is officially International Left-Handers Day. Okay? So, the interesting fact about this is that about 10% of the world's population is left-handed. You know, navigating a world designed almost entirely for us righties. You know, from scissors to spiral books to 3-ring binders. But if you look closely at the data behind who actually ends up left-handed, there's a fascinating gender twist. Like, net voordat ook sê, my vriendin of my beste vriendin op hoërskool, Zenke, sy was links gewees. En in biologie, ons het altyd langs mekaar gesit in biologie, wou ek op die punt van die tafel gesit het en ek sit altyd op die punt. 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Toe het ons elmboor die hele tyd
4: mekaar geswinkie.
0: Ja, toe ons net omgeruil so that it would work perfectly. Nou is, ek weet nie hoekom, maar daar was my baie snaaks gewees. But anyway, let's get back to the whole gender twist with being left-handed and right-handed. Because there are some statistical studies that have revealed that men are slightly more likely to be left-handed than women. This is why we have 2-1 here in the office.
4: Wel, as ek daan denk, my verloofde, hy was onderstel om links te wees.
0: Oh, ja. Yeah.
4: En toe in kleuterskool het hom forceer om rechts te skryf.
0: Ja, dis wat met Bantu gebeur het.
4: Dis wat met my ma ook gebeur het.
0: Oh, interesting.
4: Toe my ma op kleuterskool was ook, toe was sy links. En hulle forceer aan toe nou om rechts te wees.
0: Ja. Yeah.
4: Wat 'n groot fout is, moet nie dit doen nie.
0: Ja. Yeah. So, scientists aren't actually 100% you know, sure of why this gap kind of exists, but evolutionary biologists suggest it comes down to a mix of genetics and prenatal hormones, which can subtly alter how the left and right sides of the brain develop before birth. So if you're a left-handed person listening right now, you are officially part of a very unique biological club, and to all the lefties out there enduring smudged ink and awkward handshakes every single day, today is your day to celebrate. You know what? Shout out to all the lefties out there, but stay tuned. Kurt Darren is volgende met Af en Af.
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0: Also, a friendly reminder of your breakfast question this morning. I am looking for some budget-friendly recipes. What is something that you usually make that is absolutely delicious and is also within budget? Ons keer terug vir die musiek nou met Zaan Sonnekus en Karleen van Jaarsveld oor mekaar.
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0: It is 48 minutes past 8 o'clock, time for Rochelle and I to say goodbye and farewell. But obviously, we're not just leaving you empty-handed. We are bringing you an absolutely fantabulous woman coming up on office hours, standing in for Marilise. Apparently, Marilise's plane was so delayed. I think she was like a day and a half extra.
4: That is horrible. Mm. I think it was yesterday or vanochtend.
0: Vanochtend, op haar story.
4: She's now on flight 4 out 4.
0: I was like, girl.
4: Jy vlieg al van maandag af.
0: Dis, oh my word.
4: Maandag, dinsdag, woensdag, donderdag. Dis 4 dae wat jy al vlieg. Dis verskriklik.
0: I shame.
4: Nee?
0: Ja, hopelik is dit nou die laaste vlug tot by haar destination.
4: Ja, en dan hoop ek sy vat nou 4 dae extra.
0: Ja, sy moet sy verdien dit.
4: Ja, dit help nie, jy vlieg vir 4 dae. Van die ligredery is shame. Ja.
0: Maar soos altyd het ons vir Cleo in studio. She's standing in for Marilise on office hours. Good morning.
5: Morning, guys. Shocking news. I didn't know it was 4 days delayed.
0: look here, I've been following her story since Monday, and it's just been absolute chaos.
5: I did see a story of her saying let's try this again. Did she have to try it again?
0: Literally had to try it again. So it's been and I didn't realize it's been that long. I completely forgot that today is Thursday.
5: Me too.
0: Yeah. But quick question, do you have a budget friendly recipe that you like?
5: Noodles, water, stove.
0: Okay.
5: So,
4: did it.
5: How simple are we talking?
4: Like Akira is going bare basics.
5: Okay, cool. So okay, how I would, you know, make those noodles super good. I'd add some eggs.
0: Yes.
5: And maybe like some bacon. I'll just honestly just add as much as I can to the noodles to make me forget that there's not much in the fridge right now.
0: No, completely get it done that before. Mm-hmm. And it's usually just the, so they say, the gooi by mekaar kos.
4: Yeah, the one pot mix
5: one
4: kind
5: pot
4: of thing.
5: Mix, yes.
0: That usually works out. But also that what works out is office hours. So what is working in office hours this morning?
5: In the first hour, we will get to enjoy your cinema cryptic. Mm-hmm. So we have a robotic friend giving us some clues, hints about a movie, a classic. Okay. But it's done in a way that you probably would be like, what is that movie? Like last week, I don't know if you guys would be able to guess. The clues at the end were squirrels, cocoa beans, and golden ticket.
0: No, that has to be Willy Wonka.
5: Mm-hmm.
4: Was it the one for Tuesday?
5: Yes.
4: I was also thinking Willy Wonka because they were talking about a factory as well. Yes.
5: Yeah, you guys know your movies. That's good.
0: I was obsessed with that movie.
4: Same. When I was driving, I listened to the Cinema Cryptics, and I was like, okay, but listening to this and this, and then it talks about the people in the factory. I'm like, this has to be Willy Wonka.
0: Yeah.
4: It can't be.
0: And it was.
4: Ah, look at us.
0: Wie weet wat vandag sal wees. But you have to stay tuned to find out what it is.
4: Van my kant af moet jy 'n ongelooflike lekker warm donderdag hê. Mag die dag vir jou glimlag, mag die son so helder skyn soos wat jy is en wat jy is vir die mense rondom jou. Tot môreoggend. Môreoggend. Wanneer ek en Wilnay by hierdie studio instap, dan bring ons vir jou
0: Friday.
4: Net so. So onthou, môreoggend bring ons vir jou Vrydag nice and bright and early van 6:00 af, maar tot dan Arivari.
0: Arivari. That's all we have time for today on HFM Breakfast, powered by Timbuld Somerset West. 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And loving and leaving you with a very inspirational song. Maybe listen to the words. It's Natasha Bedingfield with Unwritten. And with that, remember, be kind and stay weird.
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0: Vanilla, a big thank you to Rochelle and Volney on your HFM breakfast. 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
0: Good morning, I am Cleopatra Kadzunge, here with your news at 9. In your top story, Eskom has mobilized additional technical resources across several provinces following electricity supply disruptions caused by severe weather. Parts of the country have been experiencing heavy rainfall, snowfall, strong winds and extreme cold this week. KwaZulu-Natal, the Eastern Cape, Limpopo and Free State are among the provinces that have experienced weather-related faults and damage to electricity infrastructure. Eskom spokesperson Daphne Mokwena says the severe weather has damaged electricity infrastructure, caused multiple network faults, and made several affected areas difficult or unsafe to access.
3: Eskom recognizes the impact that these outages have on affected communities and understands the disruption they cause to daily life, businesses and essential services. While every effort is being made to restore electricity supply as quickly as possible, the safety of customers, communities and technical teams remains Eskom's highest priority.
0: Minister of Trade, Industry and Competition Pok Stau says transformation and economic inclusion are moral and economic imperatives central to South Africa's democratic political order. He delivered a keynote address at the Black Business Council's annual summit in Johannesburg yesterday. Stau has emphasized that the country's economy cannot grow sustainably if the majority of its people remain excluded. He added that the broad-based black economic empowerment seeks to unlock the full potential of the economy.
4: Transformation is not a promise on paper. Instead, it is a measurable growing reality in our economy. This public and private partnership is important, especially because, given our present dire socioeconomic context, it needs to be accelerated.
0: In other news this morning, Action SA says it will be lodging a complaint with the public protector over what it calls an unjustified delay by the city of Johannesburg in handing over the Johannesburg International Transport Interchange to its intended beneficiaries. The 400 million rand transport facility, which was conceived as a central hub for long distance and cross-border buses, minibus taxis, retail activities and commuter facilities, is standing idle. Action SA's Mpumi Edward says the metro cannot continue to neglect facilities that could assist in improving revenue collection.
5: Action SA has used all available council channels to address this matter. However, our efforts were ignored. We cannot continue to have completed facilities that remain idle while there's a great need to utilize them. Because there is no political will from the GLU administration led by Mayor Dada Morero.
0: And lastly, in your news, your sports update in rugby, the Stormers 23 coach Tom Dawson Squibb made 5 changes to his side for Saturday's Currie Cup match against the Pumas in Mbombela. The team lost 2 of their previous 4 matches, including against the Free State last weekend, and is currently 6th on the log. Dawson Squibb says his men will need an 80-minute performance to secure a valuable away victory. Your top story in your 9 o'clock news was Eskom uses additional resources for repairs in severe weather conditions. Taking a look at your weather for this Thursday, a maximum of 26 for the Strand, Gqeberha a high of 24 degrees, Stellenbosch a maximum of 26 degrees, and in the Greater Cape Town City, a maximum of 24. 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
0: 4 minutes after 9 on your Helderberg FM 93.6, and it's time to take a look at your traffic. In the Helderberg, traffic seems to be free-flowing without any delays. If you're experiencing any, let us know on the WhatsApp line. And then on to the N7 North, there's congestion on the ramp towards Bosmansdam Road. Along the Okuvangul Road South, there's a stationary vehicle after Dobron Road. The left shoulder is closed. On Tigerberg Road in Durbanville, there's reports of a crash before Quantamanskloof Road. Also, where we can see in your traffic, Kromboom Road in Rondebosch, there's some slow moving traffic towards Milner Road. And lastly, in your traffic on the main road in Kok Bay, there's some slow moving traffic through Kok Bay. That's all we can see right now. If you missed anything, let us know. For your Helderberg traffic, I'm Cleopatra Kazunge.
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need your love opening up the show for us this morning. 9:10, good morning and welcome to your office hours. I'm Cleopatra Kadunge, standing in for Mari Lee's Duplessis.

What a song. Connect with us on the WhatsApp line 021 169 36. I usually hear Mara Lee's announce Wednesday as a quarter to weekend, so I was trying to find out what is a Thursday, guys. Apparently there's a slang calling Thursday Friday Eve, and I think we should accept it. Thursday, at least today, I don't know if it's the weather, really promising today, some sun out, some heat out. We need days like this. It does feel like a Friday Eve coming up on your Thursday morning. 11 minutes after 9, do stay tuned. More hits on the way, Justin Bieber.

0: One Last Time with Ariana Grande. And then some Joe Black taking us back to some local music with Yo Te The Snow. 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

0: With one last time on your office hours. Good morning. It's Cleopatra here with you yet again, standing in for Marie-Louise Duplessis. 21 minutes after 9, and it is time for us to jump straight into Cinema Cryptics. This is when we put your movie knowledge to the test, and then also it's you against the machine. We have a robotic friend who has clues ready, but it's not the usual description. It's just described in a way that is rather cryptic. Yes, it's in the name, Cinema Cryptics. If you can find out what kind of movie this is, let us know on the WhatsApp line, 021-169-36.
1: Cinema Cryptics. A cynical ex-military smuggler teams up with a desperate fisherman and an American journalist in a war-torn African nation. Together, they embark on a high-stakes trespass mission through territory controlled by violent rebel factions to locate a hidden, priceless geological specimen that could secure both their freedom and a family's rescue.
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0: 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Jeremy Loops till I found you. But still, no bad days. Joe Black, your Tate the Snow. 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
0: Good morning. I am Cleopatra Kadzunge here with your news headlines for 10 o'clock. In your news at 10, the Constitutional Court rejects the African Transformation Movement's Palapala appeal. Also at 10, Home Affairs Minister Leon Schreiber says the new electronic travel authorization system will make travel easier while improving border security. And then the DA says the national rollout of police body-worn cameras has stalled after Acting Police Minister Feroz Khechalia confirmed

0: episode on today's Cinema Cryptics. It's us against the machine, and I must say I'm a bit worried this morning. Here is that a mysterious movie description again.
1: A cynical ex-military smuggler teams up with a desperate fisherman and an American journalist in a war-torn African nation. Together, they embark on a high-stakes trespass mission through territory controlled by violent rebel factions to locate a hidden, priceless geological specimen that could secure both their freedom and a family's rescue.
0: There you go. Have you figured it out? If you have, send through some of your guesses on the WhatsApp line 021-169-36. Remember, it is us against the machine. Cinema Cryptics. Coming up, Shakira Peach and then some train after this.
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0: high school kids.
1: It's Khalid with Young, Dumb, Broke High School Kids. Before this, we had Train with Hey Soul Sister, 18 minutes away from 10 o'clock. And it's time for the big reveal. We were busy with Cinema Cryptics, and our robotic friend gave us some clues this morning. Here it goes.
2: A cynical ex-military smuggler teams up with a desperate fisherman and an American journalist in a war-torn African nation. Together, they embark on a high-stakes trespass mission through territory controlled by violent rebel factions to locate a hidden, priceless geological specimen that could secure both their freedom and a family's rescue.
1: Wow, I fear the machine did win this morning. I don't know if this edition was a bit too tricky, but here's the reveal. As we sit at 17 minutes away from 10 o'clock, the answer to today's Cinema Cryptics was Blood Diamond. Now, this is a film I haven't watched, so I'm going to take this moment as a movie recommendation. So this movie, Blood Diamond, I hear was released in 2006. It is a political war thriller directed by Edward Zwick. The film is set during the Sierra Leone Civil War and explores the illegal diamond trade. Now, this film follows the main character Archer, who's played by Leonardo DiCaprio, and then his friend Solomon, who's played by Jaimin Hassoun, as they search for a rare pink diamond, while Solomon is also desperately trying to find his son. And that's where those clues earlier came in. One of those clues during our time this morning was Sierra Leone, which I thought was actually one of the actors' names. That's how you know I'm not one for these games. And then one of the clues was conflict and carrot. So yeah, guys, let us know on the WhatsApp line what you thought. Did we give you a run for your money this morning? I think the machine really did. 021-169-36. Coming up, Seal with his song, Love's Divine.
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2: I've been home thinking about the day we started sinking. 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Just another one, another number, another love song, singing for another lover.
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0: 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Talk about a band with a really intriguing name, Rubber Duck. 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
2: Good morning, I am Cleopatra Kadzunge, here with your news at 10 in your top story. The Constitutional Court has refused the African Transformation Movement and its MP Vuyo Zungula to leave and appeal a ruling that halted public hearings into President Cyril Ramaphosa's Phalaphala impeachment inquiry. The Western Cape High Court last month granted Ramaphosa an interdict, stopping the impeachment committee from holding hearings while his review application is considered. The Constitutional Court says the outcome of that review could make the interim interdict irrelevant. The ruling means that the public hearings remain on hold pending the conclusion of Ramaphosa's legal challenge. In other news, President Cyril Ramaphosa says the new electronic travel authorization system will boost tourism, trade and investment, making travel to South Africa faster and easier. Speaking at the launch of the digital system at Otjimbo International Airport in Gauteng, Ramaphosa said eligible travellers will be able to apply online before arriving in the country, reducing delays and improving efficiency. He added the system will also strengthen border security while supporting economic growth and job creation.
3: The ETA is fully aligned with our government's comprehensive approach to migration management. So through this, we are strengthening enforcement of immigration as well as labor laws. We are improving border management. We are modernizing legislation and policy.
2: Meanwhile, Home Affairs Minister Leon Schreiber says the new electronic travel authorization system will make travel easier while improving border security. Schreiber says the digital platform uses biometric technology and automated risk checks to process travel application within 24 hours. He stated the system has already processed more than 216,000 applications and rejected over 6,000 fraudulent applications during its pilot phase.
4: The ETA provides us with the capability to detect overstayers in real time. When a person traveling on the ETA leaves the country, their face is again verified at the departure counter. If someone's face has not been recorded as exiting in time, they will receive direct communication from Home Affairs warning them that we know about them and that they are at risk of overstaying and prosecution.
2: And then lastly, in your news, the DA says the national rollout of police body-worn cameras has stalled after Acting Police Minister Feroz Khechalia confirmed there is no timeline for their introduction. In a written parliamentary reply, Khechalia said the project is still in procurement phase and a rollout plan will only be finalized once a service provider is appointed. The DA's Mzamo Bili says the delay is hampering police accountability and transparency amid growing concerns over corruption and abuse of power. Your top story in your 10 o'clock news was the Constitutional Court rejects the African Transformation Movement's Phalaphala appeal. Taking a look at your weather, in the Strand a maximum of 26 degrees, Gqeberha a maximum of 24. Stellenbosch a maximum of 26 degrees, and in the Greater Cape Town City a maximum of 24 degrees. For Helderberg News and Weather, I am Cleopatra Kadzunge.
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2: It's 4 minutes after 10 on Helderberg FM, and let's take a look at what's happening for you in your traffic. Nothing much happening in your traffic in the Helderberg, but if you're experiencing any delays, let us know on the WhatsApp line. On to the N1 inbound after McIntyre Road, there is a stationary vehicle that has left the left shoulder closed. On the airport approach road, there's some roadworks near the N2 inbound ramp. The left shoulder is closed. And lastly, in your traffic update on the N1 inbound at Sable Road, there's a stationary vehicle with the left shoulder closed. That's all we can see in your traffic at this moment. I am Cleopatra Kadzunge. Good morning.
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Mikasa with Turn You on Your Office Hours. Good morning. And you are listening to Your Office Hours. Yes, said that already. Yes, it's Cleopatra here with you, standing in for Marilise Duplessis, holding things down just for a quick minute. 9 minutes after 10, coming up on your show, some great community discussions. So do stay tuned to see what we have in store. But in your music, you can get ready for some Monarch. I awake. And then Enrique with Paila Mo. Dua Lipa on the way with Houdini. And then when last did you hear this one by One Republic, Apologize. Connect with us on the WhatsApp line 021-100-6936. It is Your Office Hours. 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Yeah.

0: Lipa with Houdini on your office hours this morning, 19 minutes after 10 o'clock. So a few weeks ago, I stumbled across an article. It was dated in 2017, but it was still worth the read and listen to why. The article was titled, The Science of Saying Sorry. And this morning, it got me thinking because at some point, we all have to apologize at some point in our lives. And also because on the way, we have this song coming up. So honestly, all I'm doing is setting the tone, setting a vibe, right? So yeah, so this research looked at what actually makes an apology work. Apparently saying I'm sorry but, or saying I'm sorry if you were offended actually doesn't help. So scratch that out. If you're planning to make amends and somewhere in your speech you were gonna say I'm sorry but, or I'm sorry if I hurt you, that if trigger, red flag, don't say that. And apparently also a good apology, I feel like this is also quite basic, but you'd be surprised how many people don't know this, but a good apology is about taking responsibility and showing some kind of genuine regret. I think people often don't do that, and actually saying what you will do differently. So yes, if you're going to be doing some apologizing or receiving an apology, look out for those buts and ifs, and also check to see if they say what they will do differently. And then I found out something really interesting, right, from this article. Apparently, a Harvard Business School study found that when two strangers are conversing for the first time and someone apologizes for the bad weather, for example, if you're having a chat and it's super hot and they're like, yo, sorry for this heat, you're most likely to trust them with your phone. I don't know what that means and why, but apparently if a stranger apologizes for bad weather, according to the Harvard Business School, you're most likely to lend that stranger your phone. Wouldn't happen to anyone in South Africa. But if you agree with this, 021-169-36. And like I said, on the way, we have One Republic with Timbaland with their track called Apologize after this.
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0: It's 29 to 11 on your office hours. Atomic Kitten with Hole Again. Coming up in your music, Michael Bublé, Gwen Stefani, and then Ellie Goulding. 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
0: Good morning, I am Cleopatra Kadzunge, here with your news headlines for 11 o'clock. In your news at 11, the EFF and the MK Party criticised the Khan Court's decision on the Palapala interdict appeal. Also in your news headlines, police deploy specialised teams to a disused Rustenburg mine following the discovery of 14 bodies. Also in your news headlines at 11, the World Health Organization warns the Ebola outbreak in the DRC could become the deadliest on record. More details on these headlines at 11.
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0: 13 minutes. We've just gone on to 12 minutes away from 11 o'clock on your office hours. Kurt Darren with 6-7. Now, I know all about the 6-7 internet trend that had everyone, especially the younger generation, randomly, annoyingly shouting 6-7 with absolutely no explanation. So I know what inspired this hit by Kurt Darren called 6-7, but I'm sure you've probably stumbled upon conspiracy theorists. We all know them, who these conspiracy theorists that will tie everything to something, trying to see a connection in everything. So I became kind of that this morning. So after listening to Kurt Darren 6-7, according to Spotify, his most streamed song obviously is his song called Captain, and guess how many streams that song has on Spotify. Guess. 6.7 million streams. I feel like I just landed on a gold mine. Yes, 6-7. So something tells me that Kurt Darren 6-7 is destined. It's meant to be. His previous hit that we all know and love, Captain, has 6.7 million streams. If you get it, let me know on the WhatsApp line, 021-100-6936. I'll be back with your news at 11. Coming up, Ellie Goulding with Love Me Like You Do after this.
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2: Good morning, I'm Cleopatra Kadzunge, here with your news at 11. In your top story, the EFF and the MK Party have criticised the Constitutional Court's refusal to grant direct access for leave to appeal the interim interdict suspending impeachment proceedings against President Cyril Ramaphosa. Last month, the Western Cape High Court ruled in favour of Ramaphosa to stall proceedings of the impeachment committee until it considers his review application of the Section 89 panel report. The EFF says Parliament cannot have its constitutional powers placed in limbo indefinitely. The MK Party says Ramaphosa will ultimately be held to account. In other news this morning, the Eskom has mobilized additional technical resources across several provinces following electricity supply disruptions caused by severe weather. KwaZulu-Natal, the Eastern Cape, Limpopo and the Free State are among the provinces that have experienced weather-related faults and damage to electricity infrastructure. Eskom spokesperson Daphne Mogwena says the severe weather has damaged infrastructure, caused multiple network faults and made several affected areas difficult or unsafe to access.
3: Eskom recognizes the impact that these outages have on affected communities and understands the disruption they cause to daily life, businesses and essential services. While every effort is being made to restore electricity supply as quickly as possible, the safety of customers, communities and technical teams remains Eskom's highest priority.
2: And then Acting National Police Commissioner Puleng Dimpane has deployed additional specialized capacity to support rescue, recovery and investigative operations at the disused mine in Kaneng near Rustenburg in Northwest. This follows Tuesday's recovery of 14 bodies of suspected illegal miners after shaft walls collapsed. 8 survivors were rescued. Spokesperson says the operation is supported by specialized expertise, resources and personnel required to effectively manage the investigation and recovery efforts.
4: Arrangements are underway for the formal identification of the deceased and conducting post-mortem examinations. The SAPS Victim Identification Unit, the detectives and relevant forensic specialists are coordinating these processes to establish the identities of the deceased and assist in determining the circumstances surrounding their deaths.
2: Moving abroad, the World Health Organization warns that the Ebola outbreak in the Democratic Republic of Congo could become the deadliest on record. Over 2,000 people have died in the Eastern DRC out of over 4,300 recorded cases. The 2014 to 2016 outbreak in West Africa remains the deadliest after claiming over 11,000 lives out of the 28,000 cases. The director of the World Health Organization says they hope to reverse the spread of the disease within 3 months.
5: Under the leadership of the government, we're now scaling up every part of the response with the primary goal of interrupting transmission. With partners, we're mapping and pooling resources to strengthen community-based surveillance to bring every suspected case into care and reach the 95% contact tracing target needed to interrupt transmission.
2: And now your financial indicators. The dollar trades at 16 rand 17 cents and the euro at 18 rand 62 cents. One British pound costs 21 rand 79 cents and Bitcoin trades at $63,819. Gold sells at $4,379.05 a fine ounce and Brent crude oil is quoted at $91.33 a barrel. Your top story in your 11 o'clock news was the EFF and the MK party criticized the Constitutional Court's decision on the Palapala interdict appeal. Taking a look at your weather for today, in the Strand, a maximum of 26 degrees, Krabbo, a high of 24. Looking at Stellenbosch, a high of 26 degrees, and in the Greater Cape Town City, a maximum of 24 degrees. For your Helderberg news and weather, I am Cleopatra Kadzunge.
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0: It's Benson Boone with that heartwarming tribute to his father, Mr. Electric Blue. If you've ever wondered who is Mr. Electric Blue, that is how Benson Boone viewed his father while growing up. So I'm so glad he's able to express himself in that way through a funky song, and we get to enjoy it here on Helderberg FM. Good morning, I'm Cleopatra Kazunge, standing in for Maurie Lee's Duplessis on your office hours. And of course, what's left of the show, more great hits to come. Coming up, Gemma Catherine with SOS. Julia Michaels with Issues. I don't wanna know. Maroon 5 on the way with Don't Wanna Know. And giving us some water pretty soon will be Tyler. Stay tuned to your office hours.
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0: That was Water by Tyler. Can you believe it's been 2 years since the song's release? In fact, this song, Water, debuted on the US Billboard Hot 100, and that was the first time a South African soloist charted since Hugh Masekela, and he charted back in 1968. So that would mean in about 55 years it took for somebody else to break that mold yet again, and that was Tyler with her song called Walter. On the way, Julia Michaels with Issues, and then some Jesse Clegg featuring Psyche and his Java Wayside Lover after this.
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0: Good morning. I am Cleopatra Kadzunge, here with your news headlines for 12 o'clock. President Cyril Ramaphosa has offered condolences to the Zimbabwean government and people following the tragedy on Lake Kariba. South Africa's engineering skills crisis needs urgent action. Also in your news at 12 in your tennis sports update, it will be Ben Shelton against Brandon Nakashima in the Canadian Open Finals. More details on these headlines at 12.
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You're listening to Office Hours, and I'm Cleopatra Kazunge, standing in for Mari Lee's Duplessis. We're sitting at 19 minutes away from 12, and it's time for your community calendar. That's when we take a look at some cool things, fundraisers, and events happening within the Haldeberg. Starting off with an event called Back to the 80s, an event by the Gloria Buerta School, which is a small NPO school for children with learning disabilities, learning difficulties. So you can support their biggest annual fundraising dance featuring live music with local talent, Mornay Oosthuizen. So you could also bring your own picnic basket, buy 20 Rand raffle tickets, and stand a chance to win a fantastic prize. So many prizes. So you can also visit their Facebook page to watch a video of the prizes up for grabs. And you could also go on their Facebook page to have a look at their bio, and there will lie the link to where you can access the website to go buy a ticket. A ticket costs 200 Rand per person, and this will take place at the Strand City Hall on the 5th of September. More details, you can contact Annika Brooks to the number 071-874-8013. Also this morning on your community calendar, another event called the Falcon Women's Month contribution. So at the Falkenberg Hospital, they are attempting to give a little bit of love, acceptance, encouragement, and dignity to the female patients at Falkenberg Psychiatric Unit in the form of these goodie bags. There are currently 150 female patients who are just overwhelmed by life and their circumstances and just need a temporary place to rest and find their feet. Now, these goodie bags consist of one pair of warm non-slip socks, one roll-on deodorant, one hand lotion, one small packet of sweeties, and also physical goodie bags are welcome. Alternatively, people are welcome to make a financial contribution directly to the Friends of Falkenberg Trust, who will then purchase the contents of these goodie bags. Donations are welcome until the end of August 2026. For more information, you can contact the number of Yandri Brits to the number 079-662-3363. And lastly, on your community calendar, we have the Lwandle Library Project update. Now, the Hector Peterson Memorial Library is undergoing a 14.8 million rand upgrade over the next 6 months, doubling the library size. So the 6 month is currently happening. Initially, the project team anticipated a partial closure might be necessary during the final phase of the project, but the updated construction plan has highlighted several potential public risks. Now, the library will therefore be closed for the duration of the construction until the team is satisfied with the site that it is safe for patrons and staff. Now, patrons can still access services at neighbouring libraries for the duration of the closure, like the Strand, Gordon's Bay, Somerset West and St Loris Pass libraries. Now, that brings us to the end of your community calendar. Coming up is Take That with Patience.

0: is Take That with Patience on Haldeberg FM 93.6. Exactly what we all need. 13 minutes away from 12 o'clock, and it's time for me to say my goodbyes. Thank you so much for tuning in and choosing your office hours this morning as I, Cleopatra Kadzunge, stood in for Morley's DPC. 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Now listen, I have total peace of mind leaving you with this gentleman, Christy Hansen. How are you?
1: Ah, good news.
0: Good, good. What can we expect on our daily date this
1: Cleo, a very interesting chat I'm going to have with Vincent Creer. Now, hy het 'n toneelstuk geskryf, Waar's Windpomp Charlie?
0: Okay.
1: Now, Charlie was his friend, and he died when he was 12 years old.
0: Oh.
1: And I'm not going to tell you anything more.
0: No spoilers.
1: You'll have to listen, yes. So
0: I'll
1: you'll have
0: that.
1: To listen. I think that's going to be interesting. It's 12:30. I'm going to chat to Vincent and Francie. So stay tuned for that.
0: Amazing.
1: That's it.
0: I'm intrigued. And also that cliffhanger over there. I mean, we could only trust Christy to be able to do that to us right now. Well, thank you so much, Christy.
1: Thanks,
0: wishing you a great show.
1: Enjoy your day. Cheers.
0: Awesome. I'll Thanks see you tomorrow.
1: To you.
0: Cheers. Bye-bye.
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0: jou net met 40 en 1 uur op Helderberg FM voor het Sam Smith, How Do You Sleep? Ons is amper by ons 1 uur nuus. Let's take a look what you can expect in the 1 o'clock bulletin. The Department of Minerals assesses the circumstances around the deadly Nkaneng mine incident, and Caroline Leavitt will step down as the White House's press secretary. We've got more for you on these and a few other stories now. 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

0: Sabrina Carpenter, please, please, please. Before that, Leona Lewis with Bleeding Love on Helderberg FM. 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
0: Good afternoon. I'm Christy Hansen with the news. We begin with a story making headlines this hour. The Department of Mineral and Petroleum Resources says the tragedy at a disused mine in Kaneng near Rustenburg in Northwest occurred within the boundaries of an area where a valid mining permit has been issued. The bodies of 14 suspected illegal miners were discovered in an abandoned mine shaft on Tuesday. The department's spokesperson, Lerato Tsoku, says the site is a surface open-cast mining operation and does not include an underground mine shaft.
3: The department is currently reviewing all relevant information relating to the incident and will, at the appropriate time, provide further details, including matters related to compliance with applicable laws governing licenses and permits. The DMPR continues to work with law enforcement agencies in affected communities to strengthen prevention and enforcement efforts against illegal mining.
0: Minister of Justice and Constitutional Development, Mamaloko Kubayi, has referred the department's digitization project to the Special Investigating Unit and the Hawks. She conducted an unannounced inspection at the High Court in Pretoria following complaints regarding the lack of services rendered. The department spokesperson, Palesa Ramidwa, says Kubayi was informed the service disruptions were as a result of the denial of access to critical records by the service provider.
4: The minister has also expressed that she expects a thorough account of what transpired with the digitization project. Any evidence of misconduct, negligence, corruption, or deliberate actions that undermine service delivery and public confidence in the justice system will be dealt with decisively. Those responsible will be held accountable and will face the full consequences of the law.
0: President Cyril Ramaphosa has offered condolences to the Zimbabwean government and people following the tragedy on Lake Kariba. At least 44 people died yesterday when an overcrowded ferry capsized after it was hit by a strong wave. 77 people have been rescued. President Emmerson Mnangagwa has declared a state of disaster. Ramaphosa spokesperson Vincent Magwenya says thoughts are also with the survivors and families who await the outcome of continuing search operations.
5: As South Africans, we stand in solidarity today with the nation of Zimbabwe as we mourn this extensive loss of life. We wish survivors a speedy recovery and we pay tribute to the emergency services who are working tirelessly to support and bring closure to affected families and communities.
0: White House Press Secretary Karoline Leavitt will step down at the end of the month to spend more time with her family. The 28-year-old has served in the role since President Donald Trump returned to power in January last year. Leavitt has faced frequent criticism for amplifying misinformation and curbing media freedom. Trump says in a post on Truth Social, Leavitt will now serve as one of his top outside advisors and an influential voice within the Republican Party as they work to conclusively win the midterm elections. And finally, we take a look at the financial indicators. The dollar trades at 16 rand 15 cents against the rand, the dollar. And I beg your pardon, the dollar trades at 16 rand 15 cents against the rand and the euro at 18 rand 63 cents. One British pound costs 21 rand 78 cents and Bitcoin trades at $63,647. Gold sells at $4,380.45 a fine ounce. And Brent crude oil is quoted at $89.64 a barrel. Top story this hour, the Department of Minerals assesses the circumstances around the deadly Nkaneng mine incident. Let's take a look at the weather for tomorrow. Sunny to partly cloudy day. To cloudy day tomorrow with a wind speed of about 16 kilometers an hour, with Cape Town a minimum of 12 and a maximum of 16 degrees. In Grabouw, where am I? Stellenbosch, the next one. Oh, my computer, very slow at the moment. I can't. There you go. Grabouw, minimum of 8, a maximum of 13. The Helderberg, 10, 17. And the one I'm struggling to get is Stellenbosch. Oh, there it is. A minimum of 9 with a maximum of 15 degrees. For Helderberg FM News, I'm Christy Hansen.
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0: Jelani Jamin Beer, American Authors, was voor dit Best Day of My Life. 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John Legend was ook daar met Love Me Now. 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

0: van Blerk met koue voete en warm liefde voor het gaat. 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Ons is by amperkies 21 minute voor 3. Ons gesels met Jan Willem net die naam te hoor wat jy kan verwag vanmiddag in die afternoon drive show tussen 3 en 6 op Helderberg FM.
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0: With Pillow Talk on Helderberg FM 93.6, 25 minute net na 3, goeiemiddag. Ons kyk vandag na jou verkeer. Got some slow moving traffic in Somerset West on the N2 towards Strand Industria. On the N2 outbound in Langa, queuing traffic at Bunga Avenue. And on the N1 outbound in Cape Town towards the M5 Quebec Interchange, slow moving traffic. Just a heads up, some roadworks to be expected on the M5 North at the ramp from Berkeley Road on the M16. And that's your traffic update for now. If I missed out on anything, let me know. 021-100-6936.
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0: Janeman op Helderberg FM 93.6, 29 minuut na 3. 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
0: Good afternoon, I am Jan Willem Lotz with your news headlines. The DA will lay criminal charges against what they call the least wanted terrible 10 municipal managers. The 6 managers from the Free State, 2 from the Eastern Cape and 1 each from North West and the Western Cape are accused of failing to submit financial statements. Then the City of Cape Town has approved technical assistance to the value of over 1 million rand from the German development agency GIZ under the South Africa Germany Energy Programme. The programme is aligned with the Metro's energy strategy, as it is structured to support South Africa's energy transition through collaboration for a reliable, affordable and clean energy system. In cricket news, Proteas coach Shukri Conrad says Duane Janssen is a dynamic all-rounder cut from the same cloth as his twin brother, Marku, and has been on his radar for some time. Marku shone for South Africa with bat and ball since 2021. Stay tuned to Helderberg FM for the full bulletin coming up at 4.
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It's Charlie Puth with Changes on Helderberg FM 93.6. Dis nou so 17 minute net voor 4 op jou Subaru Afternoon Drive. Ek is Jan Willem en ek en jy keer saam tot en met net voor 6. Ons praat so 'n bietjie oor linker mense wat links is, linkerhanders. Ek is nie seker of dit 'n ding is nie, maar vanmiddag is dit. Van vanmiddag af is dit. We are claiming it right here on the Subaru Afternoon Drive. As jy dalk links is, laat my weet 021-106-936. There's a few interesting theories when it comes to people who are left-handed. It's apparent or it's alleged that lefties may have an advantage in competitive sports. And it's actually quite a cool theory because most athletes are used to playing against right-handers. So, obviously, a left-hander's movements are less familiar. Hulle weet nie wat jy weet nie. It's called the fighting hypothesis, or a rarity advantage. Left-handers are disproportionately represented in some interactive sports such as tennis, fencing, even boxing. Ek kan dink toch als in box, as jy 'n sneaky linker punch gooi, gaan jy iemand toch als onkant vang. Another interesting thing that I read and found out is that left-handed people aren't necessarily left-handed at everything. Someone might write left-handed but throw right-handed or bad left-handed but do some of the other things with their right. As dit jy is, wil ek ook weet van jou 021-106-936. 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Because scientists have apparently found handedness in animals. Yep. Researchers, scientists, they've all observed left-right preferences across various animals. There was no fun of mice, parrots, selfs 'n paar insekte, sê hulle. So they say that hand or limb preference is part of a much broader phenomenon called lateralization. So if your dog always gives you the same paw, is he left-handed, right pawed? I don't know. 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

0: Calvin Harris featuring Jazzy, Satisfy on Helder Berg FM 93.6. 7 minute net voor 4, welkom op jou Subaru Afternoon Drive. 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We're not going to say it out too loud, but we know that it's true. So, as jy op pad is vanaf die Kaap, as jy op die N2 is, of jy is dalk op pad vanaf Stellenbosch, of van waar of ook al jy op pad is terug na die Helderberg toe, wat is daar die song van die lekker kant? Die Helderberg kant. Daar die song wat vir jou laat weet, oh, man, I'm back home, I'm in the Helderberg, I'm back in die lekker kant. 021-100-6936. Another take at your traffic update. Some slow moving traffic reported in Somerset West on the N2 towards Victoria Street. Also further down towards Fabriek Street in Strand Industria. Woodstock Albert Road queuing traffic, as well as on Lower Church Street due to traffic lights out of order at Beach Road in Woodstock. Please remember to treat that as a four-way stop. Then on the R300 North, a last load on the R300 North from Stellenbosch and the M12, Stellenbosch arterial, your left shoulder will be closed. Please drive carefully over there. If I missed anything, let me know. 021-100-6936.
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0: It's New Hero with Smiling. 1 minute to four. Good afternoon. 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
0: In the news this hour, the DA will lay criminal charges against the 10 worst municipal managers, and the Defence Department is slammed over delays as informal settlements encroach on military bases. Good afternoon, I am Jan Willem Lotz with your news at 4. The DA will lay criminal charges against what they call the least wanted terrible 10 municipal managers. The 6 managers from the Free State, 2 from the Eastern Cape and 1 each from North West and the Western Cape are accused of failing to submit financial statements. DA spokesperson Marina van Sail says they must face consequences for gross negligence and alleged breaches of the Municipal Finance Management Act.
3: We will end cadre deployment once and for all. We will implement 3 non-negotiable pillars. Number 1, stop the practice of hiring political puppets. 2, we will ensure immediate and severe consequences for poor performance and corruption. 3, we will invest in the continuous training of our officials to ensure they remain at the cutting edge of municipal management.
0: The Department of Defence and Military Veterans has come under fire in Parliament over delays in tackling the growing encroachment of informal settlements on military bases. The department says the land invasions threaten national security, military readiness and critical infrastructure. During Parliament's Portfolio Committee meeting, the EFF's Carl Niehaus criticised the department for making little progress on an interdepartmental task team established 15 months ago.
4: 15 months later, that the terms of reference have not been formally approved. And when we previously met 15 months ago, it was given to us by the Department of Defense as a serious issue. And yet they have done next to nothing about it.
0: The City of Cape Town has approved technical assistance to the value of over 1 million rand from the German Development Agency, GIZ, under the South Africa-Germany Energy Programme. The programme is aligned with the Metro's energy strategy as it is structured to support South Africa's energy transition through collaboration for a reliable, affordable and clean energy system. Mayoral Committee Member for Energy, Xanthia Limburg, says the program will run for 3 years.
5: This latest technical assistance under the program is designed to support reform and modernization efforts within the broader electricity sector. Significantly, part of the program's offering includes enhancing electricity grid performance through best practice planning programs, which are crucially important, particularly as we roll out our medium-term 6 billion rand grid resilience upgrades.
0: In cricket news, Proteas coach Shukri Conrad says Duan Jansen is a dynamic all-rounder cut from the same cloth as his twin brother Marku and has been on his radar for some time. Marku shone for South Africa with bat and ball since 2021. Duan is expected to make his debut for his country in next month's T20 tri-series against Namibia and Zimbabwe in Windhoek after impressing for Joburg Super Kings in the SA20, Mumbai Indians in the Indian Premier League and for the domestic team, the Titans. And then taking a look at your financial indicators next. The dollar trades at 16 rand 12 cents against the rand, the euro at 18 rand 59 cents. 1 British pound costs 21 rand 74 cents, Bitcoin trades at $63,474. Gold sells at $4,390.42 a fine ounce. Brent crude oil is quoted at $89.45 a barrel. The top story in the news this hour. The DA will lay criminal charges against the 10 worst municipal managers. For Helderberg FM News, I am Jan Willem Lotz.
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6: When the weather is uncertain, Subaru will carry you through. 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
0: A cloudy day to be expected tomorrow, unfortunately. Strand, Somerset West, Gordons Bay has a significant drop from today to a maximum of only 16 and a low of 10. Stellenbosch, 15, 8. Cape Town, 16, 12. And then in Grabouw, 13, 8.
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Only on Heidelberg FM and only at Prime Wagyu Strand. It is time again for Drop the Cut, where I give you a certain theme or an idea and you let me know what is the perfect song going with that. And in the Heidelberg, I think we are so blessed. I think, in my opinion, we are living in the best side of Cape Town. Die lekker kant, met ander woorde. Now, if you are making your way back from Cape Town or from wherever you are driving back to the Heidelberg, where is the first of all, where is the first landmark that makes you feel, I've hit home? You know, I'm entering my valley now. It is my territory. Waar is dit? 0211-6936. And what song perfectly describes you coming back into the Heidelberg, entering back into your territory, knowing, man, I'm back in the Berg. I'm home. 021-100-6936. To give you a few suggestions, here are some of my favorite songs that make me feel like I'm right back in the Heidelberg. This song just reminds me of the perfect summer day. Driving on Clarence Drive. Maybe heading out to Hermanus somewhere. One of my other recommendations and suggestions, a song that make me feel like I'm right at home. It's Inner Bloom from Rufus du Sol.

0: Wow. 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Wat is dit vir jou? Ek wil hoor 021-100-6936.
1: Mara Jacobs, die song wat my sal maak het ek terug in die Helderberg is, is Summer of 69. 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
0: I like that.

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Wat is dit vir jou? 0211 text 936. Annelie sê, Jan Willem, vir my moet dit Jane's Addiction Mountain Song wees. 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
0: Goeiemiddag, ek is Jan Willem Lots met jou nuusoortrekke. 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
0: 28 minutes to 5, good afternoon. 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When life hits you with an unexpected end, rely on the team boasting top accreditations across the Western Cape. The Young's collaborates closely with leading insurers to ensure you are back on the road as quickly and safely as possible. They are all about honesty, respect and superior workmanship done right the first time. Visit them at young.co.za at the Young's Panel Beating Centre, the name you can rely on. Starting off in the Helderberg, slow-moving traffic to be expected on Broadway Boulevard towards the N2 Highway Bridge, then further down in Somerset West, Victoria Street at the N2, and on the N2 towards Fabriek Street in Strand Industria, slow-moving traffic. In other traffic-related news, Rondebosch on the M5 South, there's been an accident before Kromboom Road, and then congestion on the R300 North Ramp to Old Paul Road, the R101. Other than that, no major issues. If I missed anything, let me know. 021-100-6936.
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Die volgende ene kom van Frans, wat hy sê, goeiemiddag Helderberg FM. Die oomblik as ek oor Silraris terugry op 'n mooi dag waar die mens die hele Helderberg kan sien, weet ek, ek is weer thuis. My song is 7 Days in the Sun van Feeder. What a great track, and it definitely feels like the Helderberg. If you want to stand a chance to win a 1,000 Rand voucher from Prime Wagyu Strand, let me know, what is that song that makes you feel instantly like you are back home? Voordat ons by jou 5 uur nuus uitkom, Goldfish, Nate Highfield and Silver, Forever Free.

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0: Goeiemiddag, ek is Jan Willem Lots met jou nuus om 5. 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
3: 7 manufacturing divisions were stronger in June, but their gains were not enough to lift the industry into positive territory. Electrical machinery recorded the highest growth rate, expanding by 3.8% year-on-year. The petroleum, chemical, rubber and plastic products division registered its 11th consecutive increase, rising by 1.2%.
0: Forum for South Africa vra dringende regeringsingryping nadat die minister van hoër onderwys, Buti Manamela, 'n geraamde tekort van 15 miljard rand aan die nasionale finansiële hulpskema vir studente by universiteite en colleges aangekondig het. 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
4: Education is a constitutional right. Thousands of students from poor and working class families depends on NSFAS to access higher education. Forum for South Africa calls on the Department of Higher Education and the National Treasury to develop a solution to ensure that all qualifying students receive the financial support they deserve.
0: Iran en Amerika bly koppe stamp oor pogings om oorlog in die Golf permanent te beëindig. 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
5: There's no margin for error. You know, the disappointment of losing the previous game is going to probably drive us to get a positive result. It's not going to be an easy game. The two big games of African football, not where we want to be. It's a big game for us. We know our big it is. The players know our big it is. But we just have to execute our plans.
0: Nou vir die finansiële aanwysers. Die rand verhandel teen R16.11 teen die dollar, R18.60 teen die euro, R21.77 teen die pond. Bitcoin verhandel teen $63,636. Die prys van goud is $4,393.21 per fyn ons. Die prys van Brent-olie is $89.36 per vat. Die hoofstorie in die nuus hierdie uur, die voormalige speaker, Nosifiwe Mapisangakula, vra die korrupsie-aanklagte teen haar moet teruggetrek word. 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
0: 'N bewolkte dag wat môre voorspel word. Die strand Somerset West Gordons Bay bereik 'n maksimum van 16, 'n minimum van 10. Grabouw 13.8. Stellenbosch 15.8, Kaapstad 16.12.
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0: 7 minutes past five. Good afternoon. 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When life hits you with an unexpected end, rely on the team boasting top accreditations across the Western Cape. 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The Young's Panel Beating Centre, the name you can rely on. Slow-moving traffic in Somerset West, Broadway Boulevard towards the Velde and Strand Golf Club, queuing traffic on Broadway Boulevard towards the N2 Highway Bridge as well. Taking a look closer towards Somerset West CBD on the N2 and Victoria Street congestion at De Beers Avenue, your left lane will be closed. In Strand, Broadway Boulevard and Main Road heavily congested at that intersection. In other traffic-related news, taking a look at the N2, surprisingly no major issues except for some slow-moving traffic on Alexander Road towards Forest Drive. That'll be more towards Cape Town City Centre. That is your traffic update. If I missed anything, let me know. 021 100 6936.
1: Driving you home. This is Afternoon Drive with Jan Willem Lots. Afternoon Drive with Jan Willem. Here for you. 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

0: Craig Lucas, Joyride on Helderberg FM 93.6. That is kwart oor 5 op die Subaru Afternoon Drive. Welcome if you have just tuned in. You can definitely still send in your tracks for that perfect song as you are entering the Helderberg, whether you've been away for a holiday, a short break, or just the day for work. What's that one track that makes you know, I'm back where I belong, I'm back in the Berg, the Helderberg. You're of course riding that Wagyu wave with steak sizzling, wine pouring and vibes flowing. Prime Wagyu got your Thursday night covered. Order any two of their legendary steaks and get a bottle of wine on the house up to 500 Rand. 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Ons gaan so 'n bietjie later vir jou ook van daai specials noem, eintlik binne die volgende paar sekondes nog. Bly ingeskakel daarvoor as jy wil hoor waarna jy kan uitsien, because there's something cooking at Prime Wagyu every day. A bit later on, I'll take a look at that WhatsApp line for those challenges, those songs you think I would not know. It's time to name that jam. And I'll try my best on the very last day of the week to play Name That Jam. Stuur in jou uitdaging 021-100-6936.
1: The forecast says sunshine, but Mother Nature had other plans. 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
0: Good afternoon, I am Jan Willem Lotz with your news headlines. Ponzi scheme accused Louis Liebenberg appeared in the Bronkhorstspruit Magistrates Court today, where a psychiatric report found he has no mental illness and is fit to stand trial. He was referred for psychiatric observation after questions about his mental state. Then Stats SA says mining production fell by 4% in June compared with the same month last year. The drop was mainly caused by lower production of platinum group metals, coal and iron ore. In rugby news, Kerwin Bosch will wear the number 10 jersey in his first match for the Bulls when they take on the All Blacks at Loftus on Saturday. He just returned from Brive in France. Stay tuned to Helderberg FM for the full bulletin at 6.
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0: 28 minutes to 6. Good afternoon. 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When life hits you with an unexpected end, rely on the team boasting top accreditations across the Western Cape. The Young's collaborates closely with leading insurers to ensure you are back on the road as quickly and safely as possible. They are all about honesty, respect and superior workmanship done right the first time. 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Some heavy traffic in Somerset or West. You can expect congestion on the N2 outbound at De Beers Avenue. Your left lane will be closed on the Broadway Boulevard, R44 Broadway Boulevard towards the Velde and Strand Golf Club. Very slow moving traffic. In other traffic related news, Broadway Boulevard further down towards Strand and the intersection with Main Road. Slow moving traffic and delays to be expected. On the R300 South in Mitchell's Plain, queuing traffic towards Stock Road. On the M5 South, queuing traffic on Wetton Road towards Wetton Road Bridge. And then on the N2 inbound, the ramp to Rhodes Drive and the M3 South, queuing traffic towards that Settlers Way on the N2 inbound. If I missed out on anything, let me know. 021-100-6936.
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0: 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Nice to meet you on Helderberg FM 93.6. 15 minutes to 6 if you have just tuned in. We're going to have a great few minutes till we've got that last two challenges lined up for Name That Jam. And of course, for that final two, I will need some help. It's the final inset of Name That Jam for the week. So I'm phoning a friend, and except I'm not phoning her, I'm dragging her into the studio a bit early. Mika!
1: I was about to say, I'm not being phoned. It's dragged. Straight up drag.
0: I'm dragging you in here. Good afternoon, first of all.
1: Hello, good afternoon.
0: Hey, it's a Thursday. It's a lekker Thursday.
1: It is. It's such a beautiful Thursday. Yo. And I hope that you spent it wisely, whether it be resting or just like getting a bit of vitamin D, you know?
0: Yes.
1: Getting out there in the sun. Important.
0: Well, let's get into those challenges. Are you ready to help me out?
1: Okay, I'm ready.
0: All right. Now, the first one came in from Nicola. Sy sê, goeiemiddag, J-Dubs. Ek wil graag weet of jy Galantis in Affie's spaceship ken. Now, I remember Galantis. I don't know about you.
1: I do remember Galantis, yes.
0: But I think they just disappeared. I haven't heard a track from them
1: in
0: forever.
1: Where did they go?
0: Exactly.
1: What happened?
0: Now, the name rings a bell, Galantis. Now, we don't know if we know this spaceship. Are you ready to give it a go?
1: Let's go.
0: Released in 2018 from the album Spaceship. Mika, what do you say?
1: You know what? It sounds familiar only because they've got a very distinct sound.
0: Yes.
1: Right?
0: 100% that Galantis. You know when Galantis is on the track.
1: That's true. So the sound is Galantis. But I don't know the space. Is it Spaceship?
0: Yes.
1: Space Trek?
0: Spaceship.
1: Spaceship?
0: Uh-huh. Do you know what song I instantly think of when I hear Galantis?
1: Tell me. I need to hear this because I remember they were also featured on the Top 30 a while back, and they were there. They were strong. They were like staying there a consecutive number of weeks.
0: Yes. They were there, and I think it might have been with the following song released about 11 years ago.
1: Yeah.
0: Where would we go now? Let's see.
1: Let's forward. Fire as the wind blows. There we go.
0: Galantis, yes. With Runaway.
1: Runaway.
0: Yes.
1: Yes. There we go. See? Yes.
0: Oh, remembering Galantis.

0: track being 11 years old, it feels like yesterday.
1: It's weird when a track is like 10 years old or 20 years old, and I'm like, but I still vibe to this. What do you mean?
0: Exactly.
1: Sure, it came out like 2 years ago.
0: Could have fooled me. All right, so we don't know that Galantis song, but we do know the big Galantis song.
1: We do.
0: Alrighty.
1: Let's see.
0: The final one, this one is being sent in from an anonymous listener or someone with the name of G. Good afternoon, G.
1: Sup, G.
0: He asks, do you guys know Ultranate with Sash? I know Ultranate. This was released when? 1997.
1: Okay, no.
0: Oh, let's find out.
1: I know it.
0: I know it.
1: Do what you want to do. You see, we're still finding out what the real titles are, but we know the song. I know the song.
0: We know the song, and it just shows you, even as radio presenters, we've probably played that track 400 times in our lifetime. That's on air. Still don't know the name.
1: Cause
0: we can sing along to it.
1: But that's the thing. Certain songs, it's just, you know, this oorwurm.
0: Yes.
1: You hear it so often, or it gets used in ads or movies, so it does stick with you.
0: Yep.
1: But then sometimes you just can't pinpoint the name. Why is it not called You're Free? It would have made everything easier.
0: Exactly. Now that the title of that track is Sash, and you know what I think of when I hear Sash? I think of the artist Sash.
1: Sash.
0: With Ecuador.
1: See, that's interesting. Yay. And that makes me want to go do some research on songs that doesn't match the name or the title. That's interesting.
0: That's going to be interesting. And speaking of, what are you covering tonight on your show while you turn it up with us tonight?
1: Exactly that. We're going to see if the song matches the title with the SA Top 10. It's the main event on a Thursday. It's by our locals, for our locals. It's all about just giving back the love and showing them the support that they deserve, because they really have been putting out incredible music.
0: Yo, that
1: the charts
0: is the truth.
1: Moved around, Jan Willem. There's some new bubbling under, and so much so, I couldn't even get to all the bubbling under last week.
0: Oh.
1: Exactly. That's how you know, like, they've just been releasing.
0: That's true, eh?
1: So, nothing too heavy coming your way. Lack of music, the SA Top 10. Join me from 7 o'clock if you wish. But meanwhile, we're going to be playing Flip It in Reverse. I keep you up to date with traffic, and we have a great Thursday evening together.
0: As always. Mika, enjoy your time. I can't wait to tune in and listen to those bangers of songs on the SA Top 10.
1: Awesome. See you. Bye.
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3: Good evening, I'm Mika Alexander with your 6 o'clock news. We begin with the top story. Ponzi scheme accused Louis Liebenberg appeared in the Bronkhorstspruit Magistrate Court today, where a psychiatric report found he has no mental illness and is fit to stand trial. He was referred for psychiatric observation after questions about his mental state. The report clears the way for his criminal case to proceed. He faces about 125 charges, including racketeering and money laundering, but denies wrongdoing. He and his 8 co-accused, including his wife Desi, allegedly convinced thousands of people to hand over more than 4 billion rand for investments in the diamond industry. Stats SA says mining production fell by 4% in June compared with the same month last year. The drop was mainly caused by lower production of platinum group metals, coal and iron ore. Mining output also declined by 2.7% between April and June.
4: Platinum group metals was the largest drag on production, declining by 8.4% and contributing minus 2.4 percentage points to overall growth. Diamonds, copper and nickel also performed poorly in June. On the upside, manganese ore, chromium ore and gold were positive year on year.
3: Gregory Loftus, the father of slain KwaZulu-Natal taxi and towing owner Bevan Loftus, has told the Matlanga Commission that several cases against his son were fabricated. Loftus said Bevan faced matters including traffic offences and attempted murder allegations.
5: We're going to travel to Petro SA in Mossel Bay Refinery. I knew that they do these background checks on criminal records. I established that there was a case of attempted murder filed at the Wentworth Police Station where Bevan was given a conviction for attempted murder. The docket had never been placed on the rolling court. He didn't appear for the case but he had a conviction.
3: In other news, BTS member V, whose real name is Kim Tae Hung, has revealed that he's been receiving treatment for hearing loss in his right ear for about 2.5 years. BTS is a South Korean boy band made out of seven members, and is one of the world's biggest K-pop sensations. V says his hearing worsened while he was serving in South Korea's military. He told fans he is now taking medication and visiting hospital regularly. His disclosure comes as BTS continues its highly anticipated first world tour since all 7 members completed mandatory military service. In financial indicators, the dollar trades at 16 rand 14 cents against the rand, the euro at 18 rand 62 cents. One British pound costs 21 rand 80 cents. Bitcoin trades at $63,652. Gold sells at $4,375.82 a fine ounce. And Brent crude oil quoted at $88.38 a barrel. And that is the end of this news bulletin, this story making headlines. The Ponzi kingpin Louis Liebenberg has no mental illness. Let's have a quick look at your weather forecast for tomorrow. Maximum temperatures of 13 degrees in the Helderberg Basin, Grabo and the Elgin Valley also 13 degrees. In Stellenbosch, expect 15 degrees tomorrow and in Cape Town City, 16 degrees. For Helderberg FM's news and weather, I am Mika Alexander.
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Benson Boone, Slow It Down. Before that, 12 minutes after 6 o'clock right now, and I have no intention of slowing anything down. In case you forgot, we are just getting started. Welcome to your HFM, or rather, before we get to the SA Top 10, it's your Turn It Up show right here on Helderberg FM. My name is Mika, keeping you company up until 9 o'clock this evening with a wonderful selection of music. Vibes really designed to just help you relax, kick back, and just enjoy the rest of your evening. I also challenge you with a music game, Flip It In Reverse, coming your way at 6:30. Do not miss it. But before we get there, lined up for you in the next hour. Don't you worry, child. Swedish House Mafia with Don't You Worry, Child. Before we

What can I do? Easy Freak with Be Mine also coming up. The Hunt Tricks with Golden.

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1: I'm saying.
0: And Will Lindley. Magic coming your way as well. It's about to go down as we turn it up right here on Helderberg FM. 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

0: Come and Get It, Easy Freak, Be Mine. Before that, 22 minutes after 6 o'clock, time for us to have a quick peek at traffic. Let's get you home safely and have a quick look at what's happening on the roads. On the N1 inbound, there is a stationary vehicle after old N1 road on the R101. The left shoulder is blocked in this area. And then on the N2 outbound, there is right after the ramp from Robbenberg Road, the left shoulder is also closed in that area, or blocked rather. On the N2 outbound ramp to Jake's Harvel Drive, this is on the M7. You can expect roadworks at Settlers Way. Please take note of the crash on the R300 in Mitchell's Plain. This is at Stock Road exit. It might cause some backed up delays. Further backed up traffic on the N1 inbound after Nelson Mandela Boulevard. Heading towards the N2 west inbound, there is a lane closure in this area as well. And then slow moving traffic in Baden-Powell Drive towards Strandfontein Road can be expected. That's about it. If you have anything to report, our WhatsApp line in studio 021 100 6936. For Helderberg FM's traffic, I am Mika Alexander.
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It's Ben Rodriguez, Was It Real, on Helderberg FM 93.6. Sarah Bareilles with Love Song right before that. Right, that takes us to about 22 minutes away from 7 o'clock. Yes, we are still playing Flip It in Reverse. And this is the sound. Well, I didn't play it for you just yet, so if you are new here, this is what's about to happen. You're going to hear an audio snippet. Don't be confused. Don't think there's something wrong with the radio. No, it's nothing like that. It's just a reverse snippet of an audio. You need to tell me what is the song's title and who is the artist. As easy as that, you can get in contact with me on WhatsApp 021 100 6936. Ready or not, let's play Flip It in Reverse.

Well, it could sound more easier on my side. Maybe it's easier on the ear on my side. Perhaps you're having some trouble this evening. Or do you have this one? Let me know. 021-100-6936. Let's get back to the music. The Handshake's up next. It's EJ, it's Audrey Nuna and Ray Army. It's called Golden, right here on the Turn It Up Show.

0: Golden playing for you right here on Helderberg FM. It is 18 minutes away from 7 o'clock. Stay tuned, because at 7 we kickstart our chart show. It's the SA Top 10 coming your way. But first, of course, I need to reveal tonight's Flip It in Reverse artist right after this.
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0: You know what that means? 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

0: 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Now do stick around. It's all about our local artists between 7 and 8 o'clock every Thursday here on Helderberg FM. And it's our chance to not just celebrate them, but introduce new music that you might not have heard yet from our local artists. The playlist is looking hot to this evening. 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

0: Janet Jackson, all for you, Swedish House Mafia's Don't You Worry Child before that. All for You, released on the 6th of March 2001, by the way. So yes, the song is 25 years young. You're listening to Helderberg FM. Welcome to your Turn It Up show. We've entered the second hour of the show, and that means it's time for our SA Top 10. It's all about our local artists between 7 and 8 o'clock, and it's always lekker to hear what kind of new releases they've been up to. What are they releasing? Which direction are they focusing on this year in music? Because you know that changes. It does. As you evolve as an artist, you eventually decide, okay, not this way, let me go this way. And a lot of times when I speak to artists, I'm so intrigued by that thought process, by what you had to go through in order to get to a certain point. And usually the songwriting upgrades. Let's see if that is the same factor for tonight. I don't doubt it, not for one second. Welcome to your SA Top 10.
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0: It's Will Lindley with Head First on Helderberg FM 93.6. And then Lee Cole came through with a brand new banger. It's called Fool. And let me tell you a little bit something about this specific track, right? Sometimes the hardest person to be honest with is, honestly, yourself. And that's exactly where Lee Cole goes with his brand new single called Fool. It's about that relationship where deep down, you know, things are falling apart. You know you probably should leave, but your heart just isn't ready to catch up with your head. And that's what makes this song so interesting. So Lee isn't just really blaming the other person, he's also questioning himself. Why am I still here? Why am I holding on? Does staying make me a fool? Or does it simply mean I'm human? It's raw, it's vulnerable, it's relatable, and I hope that you enjoyed that one. 27 minutes after 7 o'clock, we've got a whole lot of music to still get through, Mzansi. So do stick around. I've got Jamie Lee Sexton coming up for you. The Pisang Skulle met Dyk Weg Vreemdeling and Lady Zamar's First Class, all bubbling under for you this evening. Stay tuned.
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2: Let's head back to the charts. Number 4 this week, Craig Lucas, Joy Ride.

Another one of my favorite songwriters, Craig Lucas with Joyride. Absolutely love this one. And sometimes a new chapter in your life doesn't arrive quietly, right? Sometimes you just have to get in the car, put your foot down, and see where the road takes you. And that's the whole feeling behind Joyride, Craig Lucas's new single. And he described this song as more than just another release. It's a song about a new journey, about moving forward, embracing whatever comes next. And then there's always something really fitting about calling that journey a joyride, right? Because life, it just doesn't come with a map. It really don't. But if you're wondering which class we're going into now, well, we're going into first class with the Lady Zamar, back with a new hit. You know when female DJs does the thing on the decks? It's just so powerful. Here's our first lady of the decks, Lady Zamar, first class.

0: Die piesangskille met duik weg vreemdelinge net hier op 93.6 FM. It is about 17 minutes away from 8 o'clock right now. Welcome back. It's your Turn It Up show. My name is Mika Alexander and I get to turn it up with you up until 9 o'clock this evening. I had a quick look at what's happening right now on the roads, and just to alert you, on the N2 outbound, there's fire and smoke right now after the ramp from the engine one stop. Expect lane closures in this area. If that cleared, please hit me up as well on 021-100-6936. Let's get back to the show with the hottest tracks, your SA Top 10.
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0: so scary, and I thought it's important that we have a bit of a blast from the past. This one previously featured on your SA Top 10, and it's just such a great song. I just wanted to play it for you one more time. Jesse Clegg with Johnny Clegg before that, Great Great Heart at this week's number 2 spot. And that brings us to about 4 minutes away from 8 o'clock. Now, before I play you out with tonight's number 1 song, let's recap.
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0: Hierdie week se nommer 10 is François van Cooke met Nagmerries. Bye bye baby.
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2: We'll be alright.
0: David Durbin taking over the number 8 position this week, Stardust. Brand new to the charts, debuting at number 7, it's Good Luck with Last Deep Breath. Kurt Darren, hierdie week se nummer 6 met Lang Arm en Liefde. Demi Lee Moore, hierdie week se nummer 5 met Die Gevoel. Craig Lucas encouraging you to take on that next adventure and say you're ready for a joyride, this week's number 4 spot. Zan Sonnekus en Karleen van Jaarsveld, hierdie week se nummer 3 met Oor Mekaar. It's Jesse Clegg with Johnny Clegg on this one. The late Johnny Clegg, of course, it's called Great Heart at number 2. Who takes number 1 this week on the charts? Stay tuned to find out.
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0: At number 1, the very top position this week, it's Will Lindley, I Loved, I Lost. Let's turn it up.
3: We were just 18,

Our number one spot this week on the SA Top 10, Will Lindley, I Loved, I Lost. A big congrats to Will Lindley, always doing the most and doing the very best. That concludes your local charts this week. Thanks for staying tuned to Helderberg FM. Now, don't go anywhere. We're entering happy hour. It's the part of the show where you get to send me some of your favorite song requests. Our WhatsApp line in studio, 021-100-6936. And also a quick reminder, in case you missed out on what happened on the charts this week, we will repost it on our social media platforms, Facebook, Instagram, at Helderberg FM 93.6. You can't miss us. 3, 2, 1. Coldplay up next. This one's called Higher Power, 2 minutes after 8 o'clock.

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0: 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Turn up the music. Ooh, yeah. Yeah, for you. 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
1: It's Justin Timberlake, Selfish, with Celine Dion before that, I'm Alive. 20 minutes after 8 o'clock right now, you're turning it up with myself, Mika. It's always great to be in your company, and this is how we kind of end off the week together. On Saturday morning, of course, I'm back with your HFM Top 30. So if you're looking for more charting music that's really making headlines globally and locally, then do stick around for that one. It's happening Saturday morning, me, you, and the music, 9 a.m. up until 12. If you're looking for a vehicle that combines style, performance, and peace of mind, then visit GAC Somerset West at 133 Main Road, Strand, to experience outstanding fuel efficiency, innovative design, spacious comfort, and advanced safety features, all backed by the exclusive GAC lifetime warranty. 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

It's Alternate with Sash and myself and Jan Willem Lotz struggled to get this right for his program Song Challenge right earlier on, but only because we were so confused as to why the song is not called Free and Sash, but actually actually this is more than a 90s dance classic. Alternate has explained that the song is about liberation. It's about breaking free from whatever is holding you back, and whether that's a relationship, an addiction, or feeling unappreciated, or simply just expectations placed on you. She also described the song as a song intended to speak to everyone's heart and soul. So I hope you enjoyed that one. It is a 90s classic, taking us back to 1997. And if you have a song request or two, please do send it through WhatsApp 021 100 6936. Back to the music.

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2: 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Stay tuned. Right, William is up next. He'll be keeping you company up until midnight. Have yourself a beautiful Friday tomorrow. Stay warm, stay safe. 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Ciao.

0: Ariana Grande with the beautiful song, and the title is Petal. 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It's now for William to take over and stand in for Mwande. 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

0: I'll be your baby tonight. 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Dandalanayo, any gombes if Monaco yet, I would do for you. Sister Tilly Logging of Mazasbeka Paya, Kum Kono, Ibe Tile, Insimbi, so Miss Malagas Cobb into Mitchell Polokaja is on Lins and Nena. 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